Get up and party. Get up and jam. Get up and party. 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

0: 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We love rap music. Listen, we got a caller on line one. Caller, what's your problem?
1: Hello. I'm on the line with T-Pain.
0: How's it going?
1: It ain't going good. My girl ain't doing a thing she used to do at all.
0: I got just what you need. Brand new Chris Brown, T-Pain. You heard it here first. Nappy Boy Radio.

Who lied and said the sky's with a limit? Our spears are infinite. When the world watches, soul is what's exhibited. The intention is to reset the cause of cause that comes with resistance. Can't grow without pain. Muscles don't gain without tension. We stay 10 toes down in the trenches. We get up, hop fences, jump stargates. We get together just so we can stargaze. Hey! The spark we generate even leaves the stars amazed. Our ways wave through the mud and the maze. The system was built because they meant for us to stay in our place and behave, to conform. We've been warned of a cold, cold world, but our light is so warm. Love is a suit of armor that's worn. We are the light, we are the light. We are the right that's been wrong. Look at the rhythm we walk with. We are God's song. We are the gospel in a good book. We are the good omen. We are the ones that have been chosen. We've been lost in the wilderness roaming, but this

You got to have the patience. Right, ladies? I know you feel the same way. Don't squeeze the charm. Come on, girl, let's go up in here and Lord and Taylor's. Yeah. I want to buy me something.

0: prison.
1: There's more niggas in the prison than there ever was slaves, cotton picking. There's more niggas that's rotten in the prison than there ever was slaves, cotton picking. So how we gonna get about the trap?

0: Good evening, ladies and gentlemen. I'm Mia Pitts, and I'm standing in front of the historic Man's Chinese Theater, where thousands, literally thousands of fans, journalists, and well-wishers have gathered merely to catch a glimpse of the artist formerly known as Fresh Prince. This album premiere marks Will Smith's return to the world of rap. The long-awaited album, entitled Big Willie Style, has broken sale records everywhere from Bangkok to Madagascar, as we all anxiously await the arrival of the man himself. Wait a minute. Judging from the stir of the crowd, yes, he's arrived. Ladies and gentlemen, Will Smith has arrived. Will!
1: Will, brother, can I help you?
2: Real brothers?
3: Hey, what's up, man? How you doing?
2: How you doing? Look, I'm Keith B. Real from Keep It Real Radio and founding editor of Keep It Real Magazine and Motivational Tapes. We practice what we preach here, brother, and that is keeping it real. Now, Will. Let me ask you something. Do you think that you make quote unquote real rap music? Cause I ain't never seen the Woo dancing with no singing alien. Keep it real.
3: Well, yeah, brother, I like to have a good time, you know, and have fun with the music that I make. You know, let people have fun.
2: Fun in times like these. Anyway, keep it real. Another question, if I can move on. Will, you've saved the world 2 years in a row. Now, do you feel that you have some sort of superbilistic complex?
3: I'm sorry, brother. Superfluous.
2: Yes. You know, look it up. I ain't got time. I'm keeping it real, brother. I mean, do you feel that you're superfluous than everybody else?
3: No. Hold on. Charlie. Look. Why don't you escort Mr. Real inside? Show him to a real nice table.
2: Okay. Is that the VIP? Easy. I just got this out of the cleaners, man. This is crushed, man.
4: My mother better take the main baby down.

good, y'all? This is Missy Elliott giving y'all magazine writers, radio cats, listeners, or plain old haters a small piece of my album, which is titled Under Construction. Under Construction simply states that I'm a work in progress. I'm working on myself. You know, ever since Aaliyah passed, I view life in a more valuable way. Looking at hate and anger and gossip or just plain old bullshit became ignorant to me. When you realize in a blink of an eye you walking out of church aisle and that was meant for weddings and happiness, but realizing those same church aisles are used to view a loved one for the last time, from the World Trade families to the Left Eye family, Big Pun family, you know, Biggie family, Pac family, to the hip hop family. We all under construction trying to rebuild, you know, ourselves. Hip hop then gained respect from, you know, not even respect from, but just like rock and roll. And it took us a lot of hard work to get here. So all that hate and the animosity between folks, you need to kill it with a skillet. You don't see Bill Gates and Donald Trump arguing with each other because both of them got paper and they got better shit to do. Get more paper. So all I'm saying is, let's take hip hop back to the road. Follow me.

good, y'all? This is Missy Elliott, giving y'all magazine writers, radio cats, listeners, or plain old haters a small piece of my album, which is titled Under Construction. Under Construction simply states that I'm a work in progress. I'm working on myself. You know, ever since Aaliyah passed, I view life in a more valuable way. Looking at hate and anger and gossip or just plain old bullshit became ignorant to me. When you realize in a blink of an eye you walking out of church aisle and that was meant for weddings and happiness, but realizing those same church aisles are used to view a loved one for the last time, from the World Trade families to the Left Eye family, Big Pun family, you know, Biggie family, Pac family, to the hip hop family. We all under construction trying to rebuild, you know, ourselves. Hip hop then gain respect from, you know, not even respect from, but just like rock and roll. And it took us a lot of hard work to get here. So all that hate and animosity between folks, you need to kill it with a skillet. You don't see Bill Gates and Donald Trump arguing with each other, because both of them got paper and they got better shit to do. Get more paper. So all I'm saying is, let's take hip hop back to the road. Follow me.

0: You know who it is. Do what you do.
1: Man, this is my shit. Yo, hey, Nelly. What's up, dog? It's Ed the Entertainer. Get at me, man. I've been hollering at you, man. I've been trying to call you about 3 days. I done called your cell phone, your pager, your voicemail, over your mama house, your Uncle Daryl, and I paid Keywan like 3 times. Y'all get at me, man. I just want to holler at you, player. You know, I'm out here in Cali just doing it up, hanging out here, you know, chilling, trying to do a little TV. You know how I do it. Rolling around here in a big body Benz with $2 worth of gas. Who said it wasn't no future in your front? Get ready to put it down like that with that country grammar, right? I heard about it. Using them words like St. Louis, her, third, put them two capital R's and everything. I feel you on that, right? I feel you. So just get at me so I can do a little something for you. Flip a few things. Just call me back. Whatever. You can't get me. Call on my mama house. They know how to page me. They'll page me to your number, then I'll call you back. Or you can just page my cousin Keith, and he'll call my cousin Lil Daryl, who got my real pager number, and then I'll call you back on his cell phone. Whatever you do, player, do it St. Louis style. Put it down for the STL, all right? Now get at me.

0: Yo, man, it's a lot of brothers out there flaking and perpetrating, but scared to kick reality.
1: Man, you've been doing all this dope producing. You ain't had a chance to show them what time it is.
0: So what you want me to do?

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1: Man, you've been doing all this dope producing. You ain't had a chance to show them what time it is.
0: So what you want me to do?

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1: Nigga talking crazy. 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

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fucking and fucking, fucking and fucking, fucking and fucking, fucking and fucking, fucking and fucking, fucking and fucking, fucking and fucking, fucking and fucking, fucking and fucking, fucking and fucking, fucking and fucking, fucking and fucking, fucking and fucking, fucking and fucking, fucking and fucking, fucking and fucking, fucking and fucking, fucking and fucking, fucking and fucking, fucking and fucking, fucking and fucking, fucking and fucking, fucking and fucking, fucking and fucking, fucking and fucking, fucking and fucking, fucking and fucking, fucking and fucking, fucking and fucking, fucking and fucking, fucking and fucking, fucking and fucking, fucking and fucking, fucking and fucking, fucking and fucking, fucking and fucking, fucking and fucking, fucking and fuc

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I'm scared when they give me some pussy. I was scared. She was so scared, I thought my dick would come out of her motherfucking back. And that ain't no goddamn way to happen. You're trying to throw down some pussy. Let me tell you what happened. How it all happened. I was laying back in bed. She was giving me a little bit of head. I said, go ahead, baby. 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

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Wait a minute. Fuck that shit. Still on this motherfucking record. I'ma play this motherfucker for y'all. Hey, y'all get some more drinks going on. I sound a whole lot better.

0: time. 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
1: Yeah, man, what's up?
0: No, it's not nice to meet you finally,
1: same.
0: Mate.
1: Yeah, man.
0: You know, we've, listen, the band right here, listen, we listen to stage one. It's beautiful. Man. We love it. Now you've got your new joints and stuff. And real quick, I've got his poster right here. If you can sign it, you know.
1: Man, we can't get to that. But it. Really, dark mode, I love getting straight to the rehearsal and we do them things.
0: Rehearsal, that's right. That's where we are.
1: Yeah,
0: listen, man, we're the best backing band this side of the West End, all right? That's right, Advanced Alternative. My boys right here. Now, what would you rather? Would you like to?
1: Deport them.
0: Deport. That's the track. Yeah. That's my favorite one.
1: Respect.
0: That's the same one. Drums. 1, 2, 3, 4.
1: Dirty, y'all. Yeah, man. Sandapral. Yeah. Bring it.

0: Tell him, stop,
1: Roy.
0: Stop. Dog.
1: Vos
0: I appreciate the vibe, yo. Hear me now? Hear me now, rude boy? That shit sound heavy, right?
1: Right.
0: But...
1: Wait, no. I've got you. Don't say nothing.
0: I mean, we need dancehall.
1: You want me rocking?
0: Yeah.
1: Rocking?
0: Yeah, nothing rocking.
1: Say nothing more. We've got it.
0: All right.

0: Yo, my bad. Hear me now, road boy. Yo, hear me now.
1: Tasting the fruit out of that one, bro.
0: I appreciate the energy what you fling to me, right? But kid, I need some straight every dance.
1: You've got the marshals and full blouse, mate. And you know we've got the dances for every hall.
0: Yo, me no know about that. Yo, hear me now.
1: Yo, have you heard this?
0: Yeah, man.
1: Advanced Alternative.
0: Yeah, but me name Sean Paul. Hear me now. Give me the next track. Let me hear it song. Ready?
1: Alright, we've got it.
0: Yeah, man. Run it. Alright.

Brethren, what y'all do? Hear me now? What the blood? Yo, when you get the banner? When you send them by? Yo, hear me now? Listen to me. Look like you get the name confused and mix up. Watch out now. This are the real Dirty Rock.

Did it, did it, did it, did it, did it, did it, did it, did it, did it, did it, did it, did it, did it, did it, did it, did it, did it, did it, did it, did it, did it, did it, did it, did it, did it, did it, did it, did it, did it, did it, did it, did it, did it, did it, did it, did it, did it, did it, did it, did it, did it, did it, did it, did it, did it, did it, did it, did it, did it, did it, did it, did it, did it, did it, did it, did it, did it, did it, did it, did it, did it, did it, did it, did it, did it, did it, did it, did it, did it, did it, did it, did it, did it, did it, did it, did it, did it, did it, did it, did it, did it, did it, did it, did it, did it, did it, did it, did it, did it, did it, did it, did it, did it, did it, did it, did it, did it, did it, did it, did it, did it, did it, did it, did it, did it, did it, did it, did it, did it, did it, did it, did it, did it, did it, did it, did it, did it, did it, did it, did it, did it, did it, did it, did it, did it, did it